down the streets in the neon lights. Feeling kind of strong, feeling fine tonight. I don't need you, I'm okay. And down at the bar where we used to laugh, crossed my mind like a photograph. Doesn't matter,

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Crying over my mistakes, forgetting all the breaks I've had in my life.

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Both dirty, both mean. Yes, and the dream was just the same. And I dreamed your dream for you, and now your dream is real.

rain, beating like a hammer, washing out her pain. Clearing like the one 7 years ago, when her first big love melted like snow.

harshest life, and all your dreams will hurt you like a knife. The same with her, she soon got lost when love is the price.